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2: Now that is filthy.
3: So what happened at a Casey Musgrave show that was a little bit scary? Listen to this.
4: That looks bad. Genuinely, something's on fire. I have way too much hairspray to be standing under that. Yeah, that's... Oh, well. What do you do about that? I'm just going to go over here. Anyway, just pretend. Just pretend like, you know.
3: All right, so
0: the show must go on. Full blown fire.
3: Something's on fire. She is pretty chill about it. She's just like, I got too much hairspray. I'm gonna go over here. Just gonna go over there.
0: What are you gonna do? Her stage caught on fire. She completely finished her set, 23 songs, and she's fine. Everything's good. Just a little fire.
3: I figured you were gonna be talking about the giant disco balls that she comes out on now at these shows for this Country Dirt.
0: Okay, I literally saw those. I downloaded the video. I sent it to all my friends. I was like, this is quite possibly the funniest, most genius thing. I fell in love with Casey Musgraves even more than I already have. If you haven't seen it, please go look at Casey Musgraves' Instagram, TikTok, whatever. So funny.

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1: In just a few minutes, we are going to be going behind the scenes, behind the song with Lady Antebellum and Downtown, which came out in 2013. You're always quizzing me about what happened in what year. Do you have anything special that you remember from 2013?
2: 2013 was a good year. I just started dating my husband. He built me a rabbit hutch. I fell in love.
1: I didn't know that's what did it. The rabbit hutch.
2: Man, the way to a woman's heart is to build her something, you know?

0: don't need triple Doppler. We've got meteorologist Megan Mulford. Here's your Bay Country weather.
1: Chance of thunderstorms tonight, otherwise partly cloudy skies. Lows dip down to about 75. Winds out of the southwest, 5 to 10 miles an hour. Sunshine mixed with clouds at times again. Tomorrow, high temperatures reach up to 87. Slight chance of thunderstorms. Tomorrow night, lows level off around 74. Partly cloudy skies. With your Bay Country weather, I'm meteorologist Megan Mulford. Currently, it's 81 degrees.
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3: I think there's just a really cool quirkiness to the song and to the delivery and to, you know, the way that it was written. And I can say that because we didn't write it. 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I think it just shows that we're all continuing to grow and change and not take life so seriously.

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1: 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We're getting closer to another Friday takeover, only a couple more days to get to Joe Nichols. He's going to be our special guest.
2: Yeah, and he's got a brand new song out. We've played it before. It's so good, and we want to get the story behind that. 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He's like touring as well. So make sure to join us this Friday when Joe Nichols takes over.

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1: Still to come, we're going to find out what girl grip is, and we'll see if you've mastered it.
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0: What's up with the Rob and Holly show on today's country, Bay Country 97.9. So what is girl grip and have you mastered it? Do you know about this?
1: I do. Cause I'm doing it all the time. I thought it was just about like being a mom, but then when I think back, I go, oh no. I was able to do this long ago. This is where you carry your like phone, keys, wallet, lip gloss, sunglasses, headphones, like probably a couple bills, your coffee, all essentially in pretty much one hand.
0: How you doing
1: instead
0: that?
1: Instead of like using it a bit, we do it. We can do it. I mean, scrunchy, hair clip, add that to it as well. Guys, so the
0: isn't
1: girls.
0: Isn't this what a purse is for? What are we talking about here?
1: It is, but sometimes like you left your purse in your car or something like that and you got to like grab all this stuff. And it's actually really funny because girls are like, they're putting all the items out and they're like asking the guys, they're like, okay, you got to pick all this up, like all this has to fit in one hand. And guys are not able to do it, but girls are like boom, boom, boom, boom, boom, done. And
0: I don't know.
1: Fantastic.
0: This is normal. You know what really happens when you don't have your purse? It's, can you hold on to this for, do you have any
1: pockets?
0: Have pockets?
1: Because you get pockets. They don't make clothes with pockets for us. And that's why if we ever have a dress with pockets, we're like, oh, and it has pockets. Like, that's why we're so excited about it.

0: 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On the way in just a few minutes, we're going to be talking to Dolly Parton's very last collaborator, and that is Bells.
1: She's got a song called Son of Jolene, and it is Dolly Parton approved. And so we're going to hear the song if you haven't heard it yet. And then also we're going to hear from Bells coming up.

0: 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Time for the 411 with meteorologist Megan Mulford and Bay Country Weather.
1: Chance of thunderstorms tonight, otherwise partly cloudy skies. Lows dip down to about 75. Winds out of the southwest, 5 to 10 miles an hour. Sunshine mixed with clouds at times again. Tomorrow, high temperatures reach up to 87. Slight chance of thunderstorms. Tomorrow night, lows level off around 74. Partly cloudy skies. With your Bay Country weather, I'm meteorologist Megan Mulford. Currently, 80.
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1: Man, what a whirlwind for our next artist joining us. Her name is Bells, and you've probably seen her on the news talking about Dolly Parton because she's Dolly's very last collaborator.
0: So Bells wrote a song called A Son of Jolene, and this is how it all came to be.
2: So my opening act on my headlining tour in 2024, his mom came to a show, and his mom's name was Jolene. So then we're riding in the van the next day, and I turned to him and I'm like, you should write a song about being the son of Jolene. And he was like, I don't really know if I would write that. Like, I'm like more of like a love song guy. And I'm like, okay, cool. That's like totally valid, but I might write that if that's okay. And I did that next week. So
3: then how does that song wiggle its way to Dolly Parton?
2: Well, as soon as I kind of played it for like my team, and everyone just immediately loved it. And I was like, okay, something special about this song. So my publisher got it to Dolly's producer, Kent Wells. And then he loved it and played it for Dolly. And then she loved it and wanted to sing on it, which is unbelievable still.
3: Did you, in your wildest dreams, think that that was like...
2: No.
3: Like, what was going to happen,
2: no.
3: Right?
2: I mean, I didn't even think about it until it was, you know, my publisher. Yeah. They're like, well, you know, who knows? She might sing on it. I'm like, there's no way. There's no way.
3: You're like, that's cute that you think that could happen.
2: Literally,
3: but
2: yeah.
3: But
2: I
3: then
2: was like,
3: it did.
2: But then it did. And I mean, that was so insane. Just hearing that, you know, she loved it. I thought it was just cool that Dolly Parton was going to hear my voice. You know, I mean, I just thought that was like enough for me because I'm just such a huge Dolly fan. I have been since I was like a kid. So.

0: Hey there, with the Rob and Holly Show on today's Country, Bay Country, 97.9. Everybody in the club getting tips. It is just a tip Tuesday. This is where we bring you a life hack, and with back to school stuff going on, the family calendar is a challenge.
1: Especially when school starts and there's 8,000 things going on, but here is a little easy life hack. You're going to need to use ChatGPT. So if you're against using AI for your life, this is not going to help you. But you're going to put in the prompt: I want you to take this list of days and turn it into a link I can email to myself and add to my iCloud calendar. If it's early dismissal, I want the title to say like your son's name, half day. Or your daughter, whatever, your child's name, half day. And then if it says school close, I want the title to say this person's name, no school. And then you write that, et cetera, put it in ChatGPT, makes you a link, add it to your iCloud calendar, boom, done. All done. All the days are right in there. And all you need to do is look at your phone.
0: I'm going to have to test this out. I've tried to do this before, and it gave me a link that did not work. So I got to try this again.
1: The prompt is the key. You have to get the prompt correct to get the correct information.
0: Every time I use chat or Claude, I catch it lying to me about something. And I'm like, why do I continue to use this? It's ridiculous.
1: We've talked about this.

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1: Hey, so I'm trying to put together a little bit of a Kid Rock reunion.
0: Oh.
1: Well, we're opening up for Uncle Cracker in September. And
0: me and my band. And just then, so Rob plays music, in case you don't know. All right.
1: And I got a new song out with Kid Rock's original guitar player, Kenny Olson.
0: Okay.
1: So he's going to join us on the show with Uncle Cracker. And so is Kid Rock's other guitar player, Jason Krause. I heard he's going to be there. And I was like, look, I posted at Rob Stone Radio. I said, Bob. Called him by his first name, Bob Ritchie.
0: You did? Okay, that'll help.
1: I go, we got to get you to come out here and have a little Kid Rock reunion. All your old buddies are going to be here playing the show because, you know, if you don't know, Uncle Cracker used to be in the band too back in the day as his DJ.
0: What about the drummer? Is her name Stacy?
1: Stephanie.
0: Stephanie.

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1: Well, I got a little advice from one of my mom friends on how to maybe finally win that banana bread ribbon I've been sought after every year. And apparently, you're supposed to bake it in parchment paper. Do you know what parchment paper is?
0: Yeah, I thought it was
1: waxy paper. I didn't know you could stick it in the oven. I thought for sure that would start a fire, wouldn't it?
0: Isn't that weird that you can put certain types of paper in the, it says paper right on it, but you're like, well, just put it in the oven at 400 degrees.
1: I'm like, that sounds like a terrible idea. I had no idea. So whenever any baking thing was like, put parchment paper on it, I was like, that's a stupid idea. Literally. So next year, I'm literally perfecting this banana bread. I'm telling you, I'm going after Dennis, that first place winner. Dang it, Dennis. I'm coming for you.
0: Maybe practice a little bit. Don't wait till the day before to make it for the first time again.
1: Well, maybe. Yeah, probably a good idea.

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1: Still to come, we got to find out what home gating is. A lot of people are apparently doing this now, and it's not putting a gate up in your driveway.
2: And it is quite possibly the stupidest thing I've ever heard of, by the way. So just in case you were like, oh, it sounds great. No, it doesn't. This is silly.

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1: Chance of thunderstorms tonight, otherwise partly cloudy skies. Lows dip down to about 75. Winds out of the southwest, 5 to 10 miles an hour. Sunshine mixed with clouds at times again tomorrow. High temperatures reach up to 87. Slight chance of thunderstorms tomorrow night. Lows level off around 74. Partly cloudy skies. With your Bay Country weather, I'm meteorologist Megan Mulford. Right now, 81.
2: I'm weatherology meteorologist Derek Height with a significant weather update. A severe thunderstorm warning continues until 10:45 p.m. tonight for Caroline, Kent, Sussex, and Queen Anne's counties. This line of storms has the potential for both large hail and strong straight-line winds. Pea-sized hail and winds up to 60 miles an hour are likely as it pushes southeast at 40 miles an hour. For your safety, stay inside and away from windows until the storm passes. Large hail and strong winds can easily shatter glass, causing injury. If you're caught outside, take shelter in a sturdy building or a hardtop car. Take shelter now. Again, a severe thunderstorm warning continues until 10:45 p.m. tonight for Caroline, Kent, Sussex, and Queen Anne's counties. Remember, this array of storms has potential for pea-sized hail, and winds up to 60 miles an hour are likely. Stay tuned for additional updates. I'm meteorologist Derek Height.
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0: 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So what is home gating? Apparently it's on the rise, and people are ditching traditional tailgates to now do a home gate.
1: Isn't
0: Why?
1: That called house party?
0: Well,
1: is it called house party? Why do we have to call it home gating? I hate the term. Oh, are you going home gating? No.
0: No, but doesn't it mean that they're now just pre-gaming at home instead of at the actual event, that you're still going to an event, right?
1: Yeah. I was just like, stop calling it a word. I hate it.
0: No, this is the wrong word.
1: 39% now prefer home gates. What? What are you talking about?
0: No, it's not. It's called pregame. That's the pregame.
1: Yeah.
0: When you're at home.
1: I like that they're trying to call it home gating. It's the silliest thing I've ever heard.
0: We don't need this new term.
1: Home gating is overtaking traditional tailgating.
0: No.
1: No, it's not. Because no one's calling it that,
0: no,
1: ma'am,
0: you're just pre-gaming at home, and then you're going to the tailgate, and then you're going to the event. So it's like triple.
1: Yeah.

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1: You know, Joe Nichols is going to be joining us this Friday to take over the whole show. And, you know, the big song, Tequila Makes Her Clothes Fall Off, maybe it's self-explanatory. But we do need to ask, what is the full story behind it?
0: I feel like I'm not going to ask him this, but what if I did? If I was like, Joe, did you think that girls would be taking off their clothes at Joe's if you played this song? Has that ever even happened? It has to, right?
1: There's probably a handful of bras that have been thrown on stage during that song.
0: All right, so we're going to find out from Joe Nichols this Friday. Make sure you're listening.

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1: I'm weatherology meteorologist Derek Height with a significant weather update. A severe thunderstorm warning continues for sections of Sussex and Kent counties until 10:45 p.m. tonight. This array of storms has the potential for both large hail and strong straight-line winds. Pea-sized hail and winds up to 60 miles an hour are likely as it pushes southeast at around 35 miles an hour. For your safety, stay inside and away from windows until the storm passes. Large hail and strong winds can easily shatter glass, causing injury. If you're caught outside, take shelter in a sturdy building or a hardtop car. Take shelter now. Once again, a severe thunderstorm warning continues for areas of Sussex and Kent counties until 10:45 p.m. tonight. Remember, this line of storms has the potential for pea-sized hail and winds up to 60 miles an hour are likely. Stay tuned for additional updates. I'm meteorologist Derek Height.
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2: This one reads, man steals fire truck while his own house burns down.
0: What?
2: Hey, buddy, you're gonna want that. You're gonna need that truck.
0: You need the truck to help your own house.
2: Obviously, this was his plan, right? He probably set his house on fire and was like, "Watch this! When the fire truck shows up, I'm gonna drive it away."
0: Oh, do you think that was his intention the whole time?
2: I mean, I don't know what...
0: Set his house on fire so he could get a ride in a fire truck?
2: I guess.
0: I feel like if you go to the fire station and you were really nice about it, maybe you brought him some muffins, they might give you a ride in the fire truck.
2: Yeah, you don't have to burn your house down to get a ride in the fire truck.
0: Right?

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1: Well, earlier we heard about a guy stealing a fire truck, and now on the way, there's another truck that was stolen that had 40,000 pounds of something very valuable in it that was stolen.
2: And I was like, yeah, this makes sense. This now is a thievery that I'm like, okay, I understand the thieving. I'm not saying I condone it. I'm just saying I understand.
1: Okay, we'll find out what happened in just a few.

0: Megan's got your forecast every hour with Bay Country Weather.
1: Slight chance of thunderstorms tonight, otherwise partly cloudy skies. Lows dip down to about 75. Winds out of the west at around 5 miles an hour. A mix of clouds and sun again tomorrow. Highs level off around 87. Slight chance of thunderstorms tomorrow night. Lows around 74. Partly cloudy skies. With your Bay Country weather, I'm meteorologist Megan Mulford. Right now, 81.
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1: Earlier, we were talking about a guy that burned down his house and stole a fire truck. And
2: which made no sense, by the way.
1: You're like, wow, you don't understand that crime. But the next one you understand but don't condone.
2: Well, yes, it's because some guy stole a truck of beer. And I was like, yeah, I get that. Who doesn't want to steal some beer every 40, now and then?
1: 40,000 pounds of Pabst Blue Ribbon.
2: The PBR was
1: stolen in California. They say it was worth about 25 grand. And then also, there was another separate cargo theft the same day. And they're saying they believe that these are both linked somehow.
2: I find that's fun, you know? Like, they're like, we're going to get all the PBR. Like, think about, like the thieves in cahoots together. And they're like, we're going to steal all the PBR that we ever can. I mean, it's great, right?

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1: It's the Last Laugh with Rob and Holly.
0: We do have another amazing stand-up comedian lined up for you. His name is Neil Brennan.
2: And this is a reminder that it is the first of the month. Your rent is due, and our next comedian hates calling his landlord.
3: You know what the worst part of having a landlord is? People think it's the money. It's so not the money. Worst part of having a landlord is having to call the landlord landlord. It's a bit of an exaggerated title, isn't it? For a guy who rents out rooms to strangers for money? Landlord? Like there's something medieval about the whole thing? Whenever I see my landlord now just to mess with him, I'm always like, my lord. My lord, I come to thee from the kingdom of apartment 4J. My lord, if you wouldn't mind taking off your cape, I need you to unclog my toilet.

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1: Thank you so much for hanging out with us. And tomorrow you're going to want to be listening. We're going to find out, did an NFL player, or actually a fake NFL player, scam women out of millions of dollars?
0: Look what happened. You already got scammed, Rob. You almost thought he was a real NFL player.
1: It looked like he was legit.
0: I mean, this is viral and it's absolutely insane. Also, we're going to play Use Your Brain. So get your noggin going. We'll see you tomorrow.

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0: Hey there, we're the Rob and Holly Show on your home for today's country, Bay Country, 97.9. We're getting closer to another Friday takeover, only a couple more days to get to Joe Nichols. He's going to be our special guest.
1: Yeah, and he's got a brand new song out. We've played it before. It's so good, and we want to get the story behind that. We want to see what's been going on. He's, like, touring as well. So make sure to join us this Friday when Joe Nichols takes over.

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0: We don't need triple Doppler. We've got meteorologist Megan Mulford. Here's your Bay Country weather.
1: Slight chance of thunderstorms. Overnight, otherwise partly cloudy skies. Lows dip down to about 75. Westerly winds at around 5 miles an hour. Sunshine mixed with clouds at times again Wednesday. High temperatures reach up to 87. Partly cloudy skies Wednesday night. Slight chance of thunderstorms. Lows level off around 74. With your Bay Country weather, I'm meteorologist Megan Mulford. Currently 81.
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0: today's country and your hourly forecast. Time for the 411 with meteorologist Megan Mulford and Bay Country Weather.
1: Lows level off around 75 overnight under partly cloudy skies with a slight chance of rain showers. Winds out of the west at around 5 miles an hour. Sunshine mixed with clouds at times again Wednesday. High temperatures reach up to 87. Partly cloudy Wednesday night. Slight chance for storms. Lows dip down to about 74. With your Bay Country weather, I'm meteorologist Megan Mulford. Right now, 83.
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0: updated weather every hour with your Bay Country forecast.
1: Lows level off around 75 overnight under partly cloudy skies with a slight chance of rain showers. Winds out of the west at around 5 miles an hour. Sunshine mixed with clouds at times again Wednesday. High temperatures reach up to 87. Partly cloudy Wednesday night. Slight chance for storms. Lows dip down to about 74. With your Bay Country weather, I'm meteorologist Megan Mulford. Currently, 77.
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0: Megan's got your forecast every hour with Bay Country Weather.
1: Slight chance of rain showers overnight, otherwise partly cloudy skies. Lows dip down to about 75, northwesterly winds at around 5 miles an hour. Sunshine mixed with clouds at times again Wednesday. High temperatures reach up to 87. Slight chance of thunderstorms Wednesday night. Lows around 74. With your Bay Country weather, I'm meteorologist Megan Mulford. Right now, it's 77 degrees.
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0: don't need triple Doppler. We've got meteorologist Megan Mulford. Here's your Bay Country weather.
1: Lows around 75 overnight under partly cloudy skies. Winds out of the west, 5 to 10 miles an hour. Sunshine mixed with clouds at times again Wednesday. Slight chance of thunderstorms. Daytime highs approaching 86. Slight chance for storms Wednesday night. Lows dip down to about 74. Mainly cloudy skies expected. With your Bay Country weather, I'm meteorologist Megan Mulford. Right now, 75.
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0: today's country and your hourly forecast. Time for the 411 with meteorologist Megan Mulford and Bay Country weather.
1: Partly cloudy skies today with a slight chance of thunderstorms. High temperatures reach up to 86. Winds out of the northeast, 5 to 10 miles an hour. Mainly cloudy skies expected tonight. Slight chance of thunderstorms. Lows dip down to about 74. Chance of rain showers tomorrow. Daytime highs approaching 94. Sunshine mixed with clouds at times. With your Bay Country weather, I'm meteorologist Megan Mulford. Right now, 75.
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1: 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I'm Tom Cassidy with Tim Slezarczyk.
2: The Department of Justice has an investigation into major meat packers, and it's been gaining momentum recently amid new reports on cattle market practices. Some of the new developments in the ongoing investigation into the largest meat processors in the U.S. is renewing focus on questions that have been long-standing about competition in the cattle market. A new report offers first meaningful updates on how the investigation is progressing, signaling that federal officials are taking a deeper look at the structure of the beef supply chain. Department of Justice is focusing specifically on the Big Four, Tyson, Cargill, JBS, and National Beef, examining potential, quote, criminal anti-competitive conduct. This won't be the first time that this investigation has been going on. Those four companies are estimated to control roughly 80 to 85% of U.S. beef processing capacity, a level of concentration that's drawn scrutiny from producers, lawmakers, and economists for years, decades even. Reports indicate the investigation is examining whether meat packers engaged in illegal coordination or agreements related to cattle procurement and pricing behavior. For many producers, the concerns center on the growing gap between boxed beef prices and the price paid for live cattle, as well as the limited number of buyers that are available, especially in certain regions. Industry analysts have long noted that when fewer packers dominate the market, it reduces competition for cattle and potentially pressures prices at the producer level, even during periods of strong consumer demand for beef. The investigation is coming amid ongoing concerns about rising beef prices for consumers, tying the issue of market concentration to broader food price inflation. The latest investigation follows a similar effort that was launched in 2020. That probe stretched over several years, but had limited public detail. Reports surfaced last fall indicating the Department of Justice closed that investigation with no charges.
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2: Cattle on feed for the nation on April 1st was down 1%, with cattle and calves on feed for the slaughter market and large capacity feedlots of 1,000 or more totaled 11.6 million head on April 1st. That inventory, 1% below April 1st of a year ago. Inventory included 7.25 million steers and steer calves, down slightly from the previous year. That group accounted for 63% of the total inventory of cattle on feed, with heifers and heifer calves accounting for 4.3 million head, down 1%. Placements in feedlots during March totaled 1.7 million. That was 7% below 2025, with net placements at 1,660,000 head. Placements the second lowest for March since the series began back in 1996. During March, placements of cattle and calves that were on the lighter side were 320,000 head, 6 weights 250,000, 7 weights 435, 8 weights at 474,000. The rest were in those very heavy cattle. Marketings of fed cattle in March totaled 1,630,000 head. That was 6% below 2025. Marketings the second lowest for March since the series began in 1996, though heavier weights on those cattle has made beef about the same. Other disappearance did total about 50,000 head during March. That was 9% below 2025.
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By Pohanka of Salisbury this Wednesday, September 2nd. I'm Adam in the morning, taking a look at the early morning forecast. It's going to be another hot one today, says meteorologist Megan Mulford. High around 90, sun and clouds, chance of scattered thunderstorms late. A carbon copy for what it has been the last few days. Megan's full forecast is coming up. Sandpiper Marine Fishing Report this hour, marine weather and tides, and local sports with 47 ABC. Hope the coffee's on, because the country is on the Bay Country Breakfast. Good morning.

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Marshall and the Sandpiper Marine Fishing Report coming up.

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1: Maryland anglers, the wait is over. 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
3: Partly cloudy skies today with a slight chance of thunderstorms. High temperatures reach up to 86. Winds out of the northeast, 5 to 10 miles an hour. Mainly cloudy skies expected tonight. Slight chance of thunderstorms. Lows dip down to about 74. Chance of rain showers tomorrow. Daytime highs approaching 94. Sunshine mixed with clouds at times. With your Bay Country weather, I'm meteorologist Megan Mulford. Currently 75.
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0: Morning, Delmarva. I'm Chris Brunk with WMDT Sports. Always high expectations coming into a fresh season for SU field hockey with four-time national champion head coach Dawn Chamberlain now entering her 40th year at the head of the program. Swarthmore College, the first challenger of the year for the Seagulls on Tuesday. It was a slow start for SU, but they finally broke through with 5 minutes to play in the first half, courtesy of a redirection from Washington High School product Morgan Davis. Then in the second half, the floodgates really opened up. Salisbury pours in four more goals for a 5-1 season-opening victory over Swarthmore. And the Delmarva Shorebirds played the first game of their final series of the year against the Kannapolis Cannonballers on Tuesday. Orioles' seventh overall pick, Eric Booth Jr., with a couple base hits and an RBI, but Delmarva falls in that series opener by a score of 6-2.
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1: Your Wednesday on the Bay, northwest winds at 5 to 10 knots with waves at 1 foot or less. Seaside today, west winds 5 to 10, becoming southeast in the afternoon with seas at 2 to 3 feet. Your next high tide in Chrisfield is coming up at 5.05 p.m. Chincoteague Island, your next high tide set for 12.48 p.m. Deal Island Chance, next high tide coming up at 6 p.m. Scott's Cove Marina in Chance. 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The Bay Country Breakfast is on and news headlines are coming up. Good morning.

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Mix of sun and clouds, high of 90 today. Chance of scattered thunderstorms late with clouds tonight, low 75. 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

morning. Thanks for waking up with the Bay Country Breakfast, powered by Pohanka of Salisbury. I'm Adam in the morning. A busy hour. We will take a look at some things we have to look forward to in September. Country music news on the way. News headlines at the bottom of the hour. Also, your full forecast with meteorologist Megan Mulford. Plus, a news segment. It's the Eastern Shore Word of the Day. You got it coming up in the middle of 30 minutes nonstop. Good morning.

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1: Boom. Yeah.
0: 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Follow them on Facebook at H.W. Drummond, Inc.
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0: Another hot day. Take plenty of breaks and keep yourself hydrated if you are outside this Wednesday. Thanks for waking up with the Bay Country Breakfast. Time now for a new segment, the Eastern Shore Word of the Day.
1: Eastern Shore Word of the Day. 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Some neat and none neat.
2: 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I ain't had breakfast yet. I need some neat.
3: 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I ain't had none neat either.
0: Eastern Shore Word of the Day presented by Bob Gnarly. That's G-N-A-R-L-Y. You can find him on social media. Pretty good stuff. Megan's forecast and country music news is coming up. Good morning.

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1: Partly cloudy skies today with a slight chance of thunderstorms. High temperatures reach up to 86. Winds out of the northeast, 5 to 10 miles an hour. Mainly cloudy skies expected tonight. Slight chance of thunderstorms. Lows dip down to about 74. Chance of rain showers tomorrow. Daytime highs approaching 94. Sunshine mixed with clouds at times. With your Bay Country weather, I'm meteorologist Megan Mulford. Currently, it's 75 degrees.
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They'd love to earn your business, 410-968-1300. Dolly Parton was laid to rest next to her late husband, Carl Dean, during a small family funeral in Nashville this past Friday. Dolly's niece, Lainey Parton, shared a message on Instagram about her aunt Granny, which all of the nieces and nephews called the superstar. She talked about Dolly's love and generosity with her kin, including how she helped the youngsters financially as they found their way to careers. On Saturday night, Grand Ole Opry honored Dolly during a special tribute, performances by Carly Pearson, Jelly Roll, Susie Boggess, T. Graham Brown, Kathy Mattea, Old Crow Medicine Show, and so many more. It was a spectacular show. And in the wake of Dolly's passing, the country icon has made history. For the first time, her recordings of Jolene and I Will Always Love You have made the top 40 of Billboard's Hot 100 chart. Billboard reports that Jolene enters at number 16, I Will Always Love You at number 27. It was believed that both songs were written on the same day because Dolly had put them on the same tape. She said she wasn't certain if they were penned the same day or just close to each other. Whitney Houston's version of I Will Always Love You did hit the top of the Hot 100 chart back in 1992 and remained there for 14 weeks. And Beyonce's rendition of Jolene reached number 7 back in 2024. In addition, 9 to 5, Islands in the Stream with Kenny Rogers, and Here You Come Again also re-entered the chart this week. Late last week, Tim McGraw shared a video clip on socials that showed him falling from a speaker stack at the front of his stage during the Cincinnati show. If you take a close look, it appears that the heel of his boot broke through the surface of the speaker and got caught. According to the Cincinnati Inquirer, Tim arrived to the show 40 minutes late, blaming the tardiness on travel issues involving the weather. The reporter thought maybe Tim was rattled after the delayed start and misstepped. And Kacey Musgraves' Middle of Nowhere tour is so hot that it's literally causing fires on stage. Right after playing Golden Hour at Boston's TD Garden, a small fire broke out on the scaffolding above the stage. Fans posted a video of Musgraves noticing the small fire, and she said, "That looks bad. I have way too much hairspray to be standing under that." She then told the audience about how spending time alone while making her latest album gave her anxiety. She looked up at the fire and said, "So does this. I only like pyro when I know what the hell's gonna happen. Does anyone have a bedazzled fire extinguisher anywhere?" The fire eventually put out and the show went on without further incident. That's country music news. 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Good morning. It's Thursday in the country on the Bay Country Breakfast. On a

Another hot day on Delmarva. Be careful if you're on the outside. And thanks for waking up with the Bay Country Breakfast. Of course, we are into the month of September, and there are lots of things to look forward to. In sports, the NFL season kicks off next Wednesday when the Seahawks host the New England Patriots in a rematch of Super Bowl 60. Then the 49ers take on the Rams in Australia the following day. In sports, college football has started. It'll be a big month. The U.S. Open tennis runs through the 13th, and the Major League Baseball postseason is scheduled to begin on the 29th. If you like TV, all your favorite shows are back. Dancing with the Stars, The Voice, Shark Tank, Survivor, and The Amazing Race will all kick off this month. And if you like reality TV, The Real Housewives of New York City and Salt Lake City will also get going. We've got some great specials, of course. Farm Aid will be happening this month. Veterans United Home Loans Amphitheater in Virginia Beach. Dave Matthews, Ty Myers just added, Willie Nelson and Friends. It's going to be a fabulous show. And autumn is right around the corner, the first day of fall. Tuesday, September 22nd, starts at 8.05 p.m. And in local sports, high school is back in local sports with football action kicking off Friday night. We've got news headlines on the way. Good morning from the Bay Country Breakfast.

0: Worcester County is looking to take ownership of the Pocomoke Welcome Center. Commissioners approved a request to send a letter to the Maryland Department of Transportation to purchase the state-owned facility. Officials say the goal is to renovate the aging building and improve the visitor experience for travelers entering Maryland on Route 13. Tonight is the annual Miss Crustacean pageant, kicking off the 79th National Hard Crab Derby festivities. Doors open at Woodson Elementary School in Crisfield at 6:30, with the pageant starting at 7. Tickets are $15 at the door. Come out and support local contestants as they compete for the crown.
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Thanks for taking us on your drive to work and school. We're the Bay Country Breakfast. High today, 90 degrees, mix of sun and clouds, says meteorologist Megan Mulford. Chance of scattered storms through the afternoon, we'll say late afternoon into the evening. Cloudy tonight, low 75. 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Good morning from Bay Country.

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Allen is on Bay Country 97.9 and the Bay Country Breakfast, powered by Pole Hank of Salisbury. Another hot and humid day on tap. Megan's forecast is coming up. Dylan Scott's on the way. Parmalee. And we'll talk fantasy football. Yeah. Not that way. Okay, I promise. Here's Dan and Shay at Say So in the middle of 30 minutes. 97.9.

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picks or flex or any of that. PPR, none of it, okay? Move over book clubs, a new girls' night obsession, and that is fantasy football. All women fantasy football leagues growing in popularity where draft parties come complete with friendship bracelets, tiaras, themed trips, and a whole lot of trash talk. Some leagues even have integrity contracts to make sure no one gets lineup help from their football-obsessed partners. Trend reflects a broader rise in women's interest in the NFL. NFL's huge with women. According to the Fantasy Sports and Gaming Association, didn't know there was such a thing, women now make up a much larger share of fantasy football players than just a few years ago. Participants say these leagues aren't just about football, also a fun way to build friendships and stay connected. As one organizer put it, women don't need fantasy football explained to them. They just want a place to enjoy the game together. So, ladies, yeah, hey, ladies, want to hear from you. Fantasy football, do you play or not? Thorns Marine text line open, 443-216-9794. Do you participate in fantasy football? That's our question. Here's Dylan Scott's Bay Country Breakfast. Good morning.

0: 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Time to check in with meteorologist Megan Mulford with Bay Country Weather.
1: Slight chance of thunderstorms today. Otherwise, sunshine mixed with clouds at times. High temperatures reach up to 86. Winds out of the northeast, 5 to 10 miles an hour. Slight chance for storms tonight. Lows dip down to about 74. Mainly cloudy skies expected. Sunshine mixed with clouds at times tomorrow. Chance for showers. High of 94. With your Bay Country weather, I'm meteorologist Megan Mulford. Right now, it's 77 degrees.
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2: 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Now, Mark, I've been asked by several folks in the community. They want to know, if you mess up at those skill games during the poker run, does Brooke beat you?
3: Oh, no. I mean, now, if we're playing together, that might be a different story. 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
1: You changed your name to McLovin? 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

Hudson Westbrook has painted you pretty on Bay Country 97.9 and the Bay Country Breakfast. The Miss Crustacean pageant is tonight at Woodson Elementary School. That's part of our news headlines coming up at the bottom of the hour. That, of course, is the 79th National Hard Crab Derby in Crisfield, the place to be this weekend. We're talking parades, 5 and 10Ks, crab picking, crab races, even extreme boat docking. 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Here's Jordan Davis. It's Next Thing You Know. Good morning.

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1: This is not headline news.
0: Here we go.
1: Lionel Richie was hospitalized for dizziness. Doctors suggested rest, fluids, and no dancing on the ceiling. Miley Cyrus has dropped her last name, making it more difficult for her dad, Billy Ray, to claim himself as her dependent. Keanu Reeves turned 62 today. It's a real conundrum to figure out which is better, his acting or his band. And an employee of a Florida Steak and Shake exposed himself to a customer.
0: Oh, no.
1: In his defense, the customer did ask for extra meat.
0: I knew that was going to happen.
1: This is not headline news.
0: You could see that one coming a mile away, couldn't you? Yeah, Taylor Swift, top five hit on the country chart. Since I knew it, I knew you. Bay Country.

0: I knew it.
1: Worcester County is looking to take ownership of the Pocomoke Welcome Center. Commissioners approved a request to send a letter to the Maryland Department of Transportation to purchase the state-owned facility. Officials say the goal is to renovate the aging building and improve the visitor experience for travelers entering Maryland on Route 13. Tonight is the annual Miss Crustacean pageant, kicking off the 79th National Hard Crab Derby festivities. Doors open at Woodson Elementary School in Crisfield at 6:30, with the pageant starting at 7. Tickets are $15 at the door. Come out and support local contestants as they compete for the crown.
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morning and welcome to your Wednesday workday with the Bay Country Breakfast powered by Paul Hank of Salisbury. I'm Adam in the morning. Another hot one on tap today. Be safe, be careful, stay inside, keep hydrated if you are going to be on the outside. I'm tired of the hot weather. Have I told you that? Hey, learn all about GSB Media's Radiothon for the Delmarva Discovery Museum. 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

Strong as Gold on Bay Country 97.9 and the Bay Country Breakfast. Did you know that the Bay Country Breakfast is found on Facebook? Yeah, we got a Facebook group, the Bay Country Breakfast. You can join. It's free to do so. Of course, it doesn't ask you intrusive questions or doesn't make you take quizzes in order to be a member. And the cool thing about it is it's interactive, so you can post what's going on with you. Just don't be mean and keep it clean. That's all we ask, okay? So every week we ask on our Bay Country Breakfast Facebook group, share an upcoming event that people shouldn't miss. I want to highlight some of these. So our friend Thomas Bagwell from Blocks and Volunteer Fire Department, he let us know all about their cold cut sub and cheesesteak night, which again is coming up in a few weeks. It's Friday, September 18th. Pre-order ahead. They had a huge sellout the last time. They did it last month, and it was huge. So they're going to do that again. We'll promote that, of course. Our friends in Shinkatig, New Church Volunteer Fire Company, Ronnie checked in, letting us know about their poker run, which is coming up on Saturday, September 26th. All the details on that is there. Our buddy Carly Twig always checks in and lets us know her schedule. So if you're a big fan of Carly Twig and Carly Twig music, you can see where she is playing this week and weekend. The Pony Challenge checked in. That event is coming up. It is actually a virtual challenge, run, walk, roll, or gallop. PonyChallenge.com gives you the details. You can check that out online, or you can check it out right there on the Facebook group. We encourage you to do that. And Patty Morgan said the rapture. So there we go. We do not want to miss. I agree, Patty. We don't want to miss that. So there you go. So you can always post your events. You can let us know what's happening in your neighborhood, with your community, with your fire departments, with your nonprofits right there. Be a part, but you got to be a part of the Facebook group. It's Bay Country Breakfast. So join it now. I know you're on Facebook all day, so don't even try it. 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Bay Country Breakfast. Good morning.

0: 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Time to check in with meteorologist Megan Mulford with Bay Country Weather.
1: Slight chance of thunderstorms today. Otherwise, sunshine mixed with clouds at times. High temperatures reach up to 86. Winds out of the northeast, 5 to 10 miles an hour. Slight chance for storms tonight. Lows dip down to about 74. Mainly cloudy skies expected. Sunshine mixed with clouds at times tomorrow. Chance for showers. High of 94. With your Bay Country weather, I'm meteorologist Megan Mulford. Right now, 79.
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The Bay Country Breakfast is on. You can find us on Facebook. Make sure to join that group, Bay Country Breakfast. Oh, Patty Morgan, you have made my day for sure. Workday Laughs is coming up. We'll have a laugh or two on the way. Scotty McCrary, Hootie and the Blowfish. In moments, here's Lauren Elena and Chase Matthew. Bay Country Breakfast.

0: morning. Thanks for settling in at work with the Bay Country Breakfast, powered by Pohanka of Salisbury. 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
1: My friend is a deadhead. Any grateful deadheads in here? Oh, you guys are deadheads. What an insufferable group of people deadheads are. But my friend, he's obsessed with them. He's always trying to get me to listen to music. So finally, one day I caved. I was like, all right, you get one album, send me the name, I'll listen to it beginning to end. And he's like, well, I'm going to see Dead & Company this weekend. You have to listen to them at the TD Garden Arena Boston from November 2017. I was there. It was amazing. And so I look it up, and I start listening to it. I'm actually, like, really enjoying it. You know, I really start getting into the music. So I start texting him, like, what I'm enjoying about the album. And he goes, hold on. Are you listening to Dead & Company at the TD Garden Arena Boston from November 17th, 2017? Or Dead & Company at the TD Garden Arena Boston from November 19th, 2017? And I said, is there a difference? Which was the wrong question to ask. Because, oh yes, there's a difference. And what was that difference? On November 17th, 2017 at the TD Garden Arena Boston, they opened with the song Jack Straw, which was significant because the last time they opened with the song Jack Straw was July 8th, 1995 at the Soldiers Field Stadium, Chicago, which was the second to last performance by Jerry Garcia before his death on August 9th, 1995. But on November 19th, 2017 at the TD Garden Arena Boston, they opened with the song Samson and Delilah, which was also significant because the last time they opened with that song was May 26, 1993 at the Cal Expo Amphitheater, Sacramento, which was the version of Samson and Delilah recorded for the album Road Trips Volume 2, Number 4, which was much more critically acclaimed than Road Trips Volume 2, Numbers 1, 2, and 3. And then he goes, so do you understand now? And I said, yes, now I understand why people get so annoyed when I talk about Batman. If I knew this entire fandom revolved around facts and dates, I would have joined years ago. You don't even gotta like the music, you just gotta know what song is it, who wrote it, and are they still alive? Bonus points if you know which of the band members were on heroin at the time. Trick question, it's all of them. Thank you.
0: 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Good morning.

0: Worcester County is looking to take ownership of the Pocomoke Welcome Center. Commissioners approved a request to send a letter to the Maryland Department of Transportation to purchase the state-owned facility. Officials say the goal is to renovate the aging building and improve the visitor experience for travelers entering Maryland on Route 13. Tonight is the annual Miss Crustacean pageant, kicking off the 79th National Hard Crab Derby festivities. Doors open at Woodson Elementary School in Crisfield at 6:30, with the pageant starting at 7. Tickets are $15 at the door. Come out and support local contestants as they compete for the crown.
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2: Here in the showroom at Lusby's Appliance Center in downtown Pocomoke City with the captain of the Speed Queen. Now, Mark, I've been asked by several folks in the community. They want to know, if you mess up at those skill games during the poker run, does Brooke beat you?
3: Oh, no. I mean, now, if we're playing together, that might be a different story. You know, I'm very competitive, and I found out she's very competitive, and we can't play any games together, so we have to be on the same team all the time.
2: So I understand that there's big news from Blair's husband, Jeremiah.
3: Blair and them, they're all the way down in Key West. 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

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And that's going to do it for me. Rich Drake is up next for your work day. Kate Michael's driving you home this afternoon at 3 p.m. And the Robin Holly Show tonight at 7. Let's do it again tomorrow, 6 a.m. right here. It's appointment listening on the Bay Country Breakfast as I leave you with Megan Maroney. This is Madison. Stay cool and have a great day.

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It is Rich Drake. Glad to be here during your workday. We got your weather in less than 15 minutes, but we're keeping it commercial-free with Jelly Roll. Hands up.

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It is Rich Drake During Your Workday. We got your weather with meteorologist Megan Mulford on the way. 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

0: updated weather every hour with your Bay Country forecast.
1: Slight chance of thunderstorms today. Otherwise, sunshine mixed with clouds at times. High temperatures reach up to 86. Winds out of the northeast, 5 to 10 miles an hour. Slight chance for storms tonight. Lows dip down to about 74. Mainly cloudy skies expected. Sunshine mixed with clouds at times tomorrow. Chance for showers. High of 94. With your Bay Country weather, I'm meteorologist Megan Mulford. Right now, it's 81 degrees.
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It is Rich Drink During Your Workday. We got your weather with meteorologist Megan Mulford on the way. 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

0: Megan's got your forecast every hour with Bay Country Weather.
1: Slight chance of thunderstorms today. Otherwise, sunshine mixed with clouds at times. High temperatures reach up to 86. Winds out of the northeast, 5 to 10 miles an hour. Slight chance for storms tonight. Lows dip down to about 74. Mainly cloudy skies expected. Sunshine mixed with clouds at times tomorrow. Chance for showers. High of 94. With your Bay Country weather, I'm meteorologist Megan Mulford. Currently, it's 82 degrees.
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It is Rich Drake during your workday. 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

0: When it comes to news, we're first in country. Country News Now. Lainey Wilson reveals why Dolly Parton meant so much to her.
1: I mean, Dolly, she's it. She's the one that I look to when I think about how I want to go about this business. She's never been scared to step outside of the box, but at the same time, being completely true to herself. You know how everybody says, like, don't meet your hero? Well, she's everything that I could have imagined and everything that I think everybody needs to strive to be.
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It is Rich Strait during your workday. We got your weather in less than 15 minutes, but we're keeping it commercial free with Blake Shelton. Let him in anyway.

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It is Rich Drake during your workday. We got your weather with meteorologist Megan Mofford on the way. 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

0: don't need triple Doppler. We've got meteorologist Megan Mulford. Here's your Bay Country weather.
1: Slight chance of thunderstorms this afternoon. Otherwise, sunshine mixed with clouds at times. Highs level off around 86. Easterly winds, 8 to 15 miles an hour. Mainly cloudy skies expected tonight. Slight chance for storms. Lows dip down to about 74. Chance of rain showers tomorrow. Highs around 94. Partly cloudy skies. With your Bay Country weather, I'm meteorologist Megan Mulford. Right now, it's 82 degrees.
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It is Rich Drake during your workday. And thanks to a Nancock check-in on the Morgan & Sons Pest Control Request Line, 833-TUNE-BAY, is Chase Matthew holding it down.

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It is Rich Drake during your workday. Always letting you know what's happening in the community is the Sons of the American Legion. Chicateague is having your Labor Day weekend barbecue going on Saturday at the Legion on Main Street with a barbecue chicken or pulled pork with sides for $10. 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

0: Lainey Wilson, Morgan Wallen, Megan Maroney. 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
1: 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Now, Mark, I've been asked by several folks in the community. They want to know, if you mess up at those skill games during the poker run, does Brooke beat you?
2: Oh, no. I mean, now, if we're playing together, that might be a different story. You know, I'm very competitive, and I found out she's very competitive, and we can't play any games together, so we have to be on the same team all the time.
1: So I understand that there's big news from Blair's husband, Jeremiah.
2: Blair and them, they're all the way down in Key West. I found that good news. He just became a warrant officer in the Coast Guard, and I asked Blair, so what does that mean? 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
1: I'm sure she does.
2: 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Yeah. And the next time we talk, we'll be talking about watermelons.
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It is Rich Strick during your workday. We got your weather with meteorologist Megan Beaufort on the way. And it's here, the National Hard Crab Derby in Crisfield going on this week, the 3rd through the 6th. 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
1: Slight chance of thunderstorms this afternoon. Otherwise, sunshine mixed with clouds at times. Highs level off around 86. Easterly winds, 8 to 15 miles an hour. Mainly cloudy skies expected tonight. Slight chance for storms. Lows dip down to about 74. Chance of rain showers tomorrow. Highs around 94. Partly cloudy skies. With your Bay Country weather, I'm meteorologist Megan Mulford. Right now, 83.
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1: 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Now, Mark, I've been asked by several folks in the community. 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
2: Oh, no. I mean, now, if we're playing together, that might be a different story. You know, I'm very competitive, and I found out she's very competitive, and we can't play any games together, so we have to be on the same team all the time.
1: So I understand that there's big news from Blair's husband, Jeremiah.
2: Blair and them, they're all the way down in Key West. 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

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It is Rich Drink During Your Workday. We got your weather with meteorologist Megan Mulford on the way. 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

0: updated weather every hour with your Bay Country forecast.
1: A heat advisory begins at 11 a.m. tomorrow and remains in effect until 8 p.m. tomorrow night. Chance of thunderstorms this afternoon. Otherwise, sunshine mixed with clouds at times. High of 86. East winds 8 to 15 miles an hour. Partly cloudy skies tonight. Slight chance of thunderstorms, 74. With your Bay Country weather, I'm meteorologist Megan Mulford. Currently, it's 82 degrees.
2: I'm weatherology meteorologist Derek Height with a significant weather update. A new severe thunderstorm warning has been issued for areas of Wicomico and Dorchester counties until 2:45 p.m. this afternoon. This line of storms will bring with it the threat for both large hail and straight-line damaging winds. Pea-sized hail and winds up to 60 miles an hour are likely. As this cluster of storms pushes southeastward, the threat for large hail and damaging winds will continue through Oxford, Cambridge, Atlanta, and Salem. For your safety, stay inside and away from windows until the storm passes. Large hail and strong winds can easily shatter glass, causing injury. If you're caught outside, take shelter in a sturdy building or a hardtop car. Take shelter now. Again, a severe thunderstorm warning continues for parts of Wicomico and Dorchester counties until 2:45 p.m. this afternoon. Folks near Oxford, Cambridge, Atlanta, Salem, and surrounding areas should take cover now. Remember, this line of storms has the potential for pea-sized hail, and winds up to 60 miles an hour are likely. The severe weather threat also continues elsewhere across our listening area. A severe thunderstorm warning continues for areas of Talbot, Queen Anne's, Kent, Caroline, Sussex, and Kent counties until 2:45 p.m. Stay tuned for additional updates. I'm meteorologist Derek Height.
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It is Rich Drake during your workday. And thanks to Pocomoke checking in on the Morgan & Sons Pest Control Request Line, 833-TUNE-BAY. 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
1: I'm weatherology meteorologist Derek Height with a significant weather update. A new severe thunderstorm warning has been issued for portions of Caroline, Kent, and Sussex counties until 3:45 p.m. this afternoon. This array of storms will bring with it the threat for both large hail and straight-line damaging winds. Pea-sized hail and winds up to 60 miles an hour are likely as it moves south at around 40 miles an hour. For your safety, stay inside and away from windows until the storm passes. Large hail and strong winds can easily shatter glass, causing injury. If you're caught outside, take shelter in a sturdy building or a hardtop car. Take shelter now. Again, a severe thunderstorm warning continues for parts of Caroline, Kent, and Sussex counties until 3:45 p.m. this afternoon. Bear in mind, this cluster of storms has the potential for pea-sized hail and wind gusts to 60 miles an hour. Bear in mind, other severe weather warnings continue across our listing area. Severe thunderstorm warnings continue for portions of Kent, Sussex, Talbot, Caroline, Wicomico, and Dorchester counties until 2:45 p.m. Stay tuned for additional updates. I'm meteorologist Derek Height.
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1: Such a pretty song. A little sadness there. It's Hudson Westbrook on Bay Country 97.9. Well, guys, no sadness here. It's Hump Day Wednesday. Into the afternoon we go. I hope it's going well for you. Less hot today than yesterday and less hot than it will be tomorrow. So we're going to enjoy this middle ground today on this Wednesday. I do hope everything is going well and easy peasy for you as we sort of are starting to eyeball that Labor Day weekend just ahead of us. Jason Aldean's coming up for you. We'll hear from Dan and Shay on this Wednesday right now. We love this song. We love this girl. It's Megan Maroney. It's called Medicine on Bay Country.

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Jason Aldean on Bay Country 97.9. I'm Kate Michaels. Justin Moore's coming up for you. Could we see some storms? Well, potentially some of us could. Many of us will not. That's the luck of the draw in this kind of weather pattern, but we will hear all about it after Jelly Roll on Bay Country.

0: Megan's got your forecast every hour with Bay Country Weather.
1: A heat advisory begins at 11 a.m. tomorrow and remains in effect until 8 p.m. tomorrow night. Chance of thunderstorms this afternoon. Otherwise, sunshine mixed with clouds at times. High of 86. East winds 8 to 15 miles an hour. Partly cloudy skies tonight. Slight chance of thunderstorms, 74. With your Bay Country weather, I'm meteorologist Megan Mulford. Right now, 82.
2: I'm weatherology meteorologist Derek Height with a significant weather update. A severe thunderstorm warning continues until 3:45 p.m. this afternoon for Sussex County. This cluster of storms has the potential for both large hail and strong straight-line winds. Pea-sized hail and winds up to 60 miles an hour are likely as it moves south at 40 miles an hour. For your safety, stay inside and away from windows until the storm passes. Large hail and strong winds can easily shatter glass, causing injury. If you're caught outside, take shelter in a sturdy building or a hardtop car. Take shelter now. Again, a severe thunderstorm warning continues until 3:45 p.m. this afternoon for Sussex County. Remember, this cluster of storms has the potential for pea-sized hail and winds up to 60 miles an hour are likely. Bear in mind, additional severe weather warnings are still in effect elsewhere across our listening area. A severe thunderstorm warning continues for Wicomico, Somerset, and Dorchester counties until 3:30 p.m. Stay tuned for additional updates. I'm meteorologist Derek Height.
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We'll mark your calendars for September the 26th. That's a Saturday, and it is the day that you get to enjoy the second annual Classic Rock Music Festival in Crisfield. Again, that's Saturday, September the 26th. That's at the Crisfield Elks Lodge. You've got some great live music that you'll enjoy. Final Groove is on stage, along with Lime Green, Free State Country Band, and headliners, the Amish Outlaws. 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

0: don't need triple Doppler. We've got meteorologist Megan Mulford. Here's your Bay Country weather.
1: A heat advisory begins at 11 a.m. tomorrow and continues until 8 p.m. tomorrow night. Slight chance of thunderstorms tonight, otherwise partly cloudy skies. Lows level off around 74. Southeasterly winds, 5 to 10 miles an hour. Mainly sunny skies tomorrow. Slight chance of rain showers, high of 93. With your Bay Country weather, I'm meteorologist Megan Mulford. Right now, 81.
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2: 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Now, Mark, I've been asked by several folks in the community. They want to know, if you mess up at those skill games during the poker run, does Brooke beat you?
3: Oh, no. I mean, now, if we're playing together, that might be a different story. You know, I'm very competitive, and I found out she's very competitive, and we can't play any games together, so we have to be on the same team all the time.
2: So I understand that there's big news from Blair's husband, Jeremiah.
3: Blair and them, they're all the way down in Key West. Found out good news. 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

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Well, can you believe it? We are at Labor Day weekend, guys, and we love to start the weekend off with something fun. Remsen Christian Church on Sheep House Road in Pocomoke is having a fish fry dinner coming up on Friday. They've got fried flounder, mac and cheese, all the fixins, even dessert is included. 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

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I'm Kate Michaels. 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

It's Jason Alden ringing in the 5 o'clock hour on this Wednesday, Bay Country 97.9. Happy hump day, 5 o'clock. We are closer to a nice long Labor Day weekend than we were to last weekend. That is very good news in my book. I know some of you maybe going to take a couple extra days added on to that long weekend. Take advantage of it. I am here for it. We only have a few, I don't know, weeks left of summer, days, depending on who you ask. It's all relative. I did see a graphic earlier this morning that said we will, in our area, lose 60 minutes of daylight during the month of September. Who asked for that doom and gloom? I don't know, but they're out there spreading it and telling it. So I guess we better get our rear ends outside and enjoy this sunshine for as long as possible. The vitamin D is about to drop, kids. So get out and enjoy it while you can. And it looks like we are going to have a gorgeous weekend to do that. We will take a look at your forecast in a little bit. We've got Morgan Wallen coming up, Tyler Hubbard, and sticking with the 5 o'clock theme, it's Riley Green right now on Bay Country.

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It's Blake Shelton on Bay Country 97.9. I'm Kate Michaels. We'll hear from Corey Kent and Co Wetzel in just a little bit. Graylin James is on the way for you by request. I will get that one on soon. We've got your forecast after Blake Shelton. Quite a lineup on Bay Country.

0: today's country and your hourly forecast. Time for the 411 with meteorologist Megan Mulford and Bay Country Weather.
1: A heat advisory begins at 11 a.m. tomorrow and continues until 8 p.m. tomorrow night. Slight chance of thunderstorms tonight, otherwise partly cloudy skies. Lows level off around 74. Southeasterly winds, 5 to 10 miles an hour. Mainly sunny skies tomorrow. Slight chance of rain showers, high of 93. With your Bay Country weather, I'm meteorologist Megan Mulford. Right now, 73.
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4: Oh, no. 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
4: 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Yeah. 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

Today's country, we're Bay Country 97.9. I'm Kate Michaels, hanging out on a hump day Wednesday evening. 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

0: When it comes to news, we're first in country. Country News Now. Bailey Zimmerman scored his latest number one with his hit Chevy Silverado.
1: 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So Chevy Silverado means everything to me.
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Country 97.9. I'm Kate Michaels. Happy Hump Day Wednesday evening. Cody Johnson's coming up. We'll hear from Dustin Lynch. Let's get to drinking. Or not, but you can, because it's 6 o'clock on a Wednesday. It's Zach John King on Bay Country.

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A look at your weekend forecast. It looks incredible. I love when there's sunshine on the graphics for the weekend ahead. We'll talk about that. Stella Lefty's coming up and John Party right now. It's Boots Off on Bay Country.

0: Updated weather every hour with your Bay Country forecast.
1: A heat advisory begins at 11 a.m. tomorrow and remains in effect until 8 p.m. tomorrow night. Slight chance of thunderstorms tonight, otherwise partly cloudy skies. Lows level off around 74. Winds out of the southeast, 5 to 10 miles an hour. Slight chance of rain showers tomorrow. Daytime highs approaching 93, mainly sunny. With your Bay Country weather, I'm meteorologist Megan Mulford. Currently 75.
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today's country. It's Bay Country 97.9. I'm Kate Michaels. That's going to do it for me on this Wednesday. Enjoy your evening. The Rob and Holly Show right around the corner. They've got you covered with even more new music from artists that you love. Of course, the fun, the music, it rolls on. Your favorite country music, the soundtrack of your summer that we are white knuckle holding on to with every breath that we have left in our bodies. Just me? Too dramatic? No, I know. I see you out there. I know you're with me. Adam, get your Friday Eve going in the right direction with the Bay Country Breakfast. I'll meet you back here tomorrow after Rich Drake. Here comes Hudson Westbrook. He's painted you pretty on Bay Country.

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2: On the way, how did a fake NFL player scam women out of millions of dollars?
0: This is offensive, but also, ladies, come on. You got to know your football players a little bit.
2: And how is he getting money from the girls? Wouldn't the girls be like, you're the NFL player? Why aren't you giving me money?
0: I don't know. Sometimes women do dumb things.
2: I'm very interested in how he works.
0: Sometimes we do dumb things.
2: Very interested on how he worked the scam up. Plus, we'll play Use Your Brain. We'll see if you can figure out why squirrels run back and forth in front of your car instead of you're like, just pick away and go.
0: I mean, constantly I'm like, do you want me to run you over? I don't want to. Are you trying to get run over?
2: So there's a reason for this?
0: Yes, there is a very good reason for it.
2: All right, well, we'll try to find out and use our brains coming up.

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1: Rob, does your son drink chocolate milk? Is he like a chocolate milk drinker?
0: You know what? Not really.
1: Really?
0: No, we don't. He drinks regular milk. He has enough sweets and crap all the time.
1: Your son with the sweets. That kid was like, his eyes at the radio station when we gave him candy. He was like, oh my God.
0: Yeah, because you guys treated it like it was Halloween way before it was Halloween.
1: It was pretty funny. I was like, just keep giving him more candy. You can tell your child the next time he drinks chocolate milk. Did you know chocolate milk was invented in 1494?
0: Ain't no way.
1: I don't even know that the dates went back that far.
0: What the heck else was going on in 1494?
1: I don't know. Apparently they had chocolate in 1494. And they were like, and also they had already discovered that milk comes from a cow then too. And they were like, yep, this is what we're doing. We're making chocolate milk.
0: Apparently, Christopher Columbus have something to do with this?
1: I don't know. It was invented in Jamaica.
0: That's also the timeline when Christopher Columbus sighted Jamaica, May 5th, 1494.
1: God, you're so smart.
0: So what does he do? I just Googled it. So what is he doing? He's just showing up and he's like, let me show you.
1: I love Jamaican Christopher Columbus
0: chocolate milk.
1: Told the Jamaicans about the chocolate milk. The Jamaicans are the happiest people that you've ever met in your entire life. You know they invented chocolate milk. The joyfulness that comes from them is you only know that joy when you drink chocolate milk.
0: Well, they probably had some cannabis in it too. Maybe that's what was happening.
1: Well, maybe.

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1: A heat advisory begins at
2: 11 a.m. tomorrow and remains in effect until 8 p.m. tomorrow night. Slight chance of thunderstorms tonight, otherwise partly cloudy skies. Lows level off around 74. Winds out of the southeast, 5 to 10 miles an hour. Slight chance of rain showers tomorrow. Daytime highs approaching 93, mainly sunny. With your Bay Country weather, I'm meteorologist Megan Mulford. Currently 75.
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1: So what's the energy wall? 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
2: 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I'm quitting.
1: You just quit the day?
2: 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Like the wall that you hit where you're like, all right, I'm done?
1: Yeah.
2: I think for some people, it's like just the end of the day. Like 8 o'clock, 9 o'clock, 10 o'clock, 11 o'clock. If you give me caffeine, I'll whoop it up all night. Well, it doesn't matter. I have no walls.
1: We as Americans are running out of energy way too early in the day. So we're going to have to find out. Maybe, is there a solution? I don't know. We'll try to find out some more coming up.

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0: there with the Rob and Holly Show on Bay Country 97.9. So what's the energy wall and when do we hit it? Well, this is when we run out of energy. Most Americans say they hit it at 2:48 p.m. It's very specific.
1: Could not agree more. I would, if they were like, is it 2:48? I'd go, yes, yes, it's 2:48. Especially if I wake up early. Like in a day. But wasn't if I wake up at noon, which I haven't done in a long time.
0: I think that
1: since
0: was
1: I've had a child.
0: I think that was the 5 hour energy's whole slogan. It was like, do you have that 2 o'clock feeling? And it's like get a 5 hour energy.
1: So it's like a whole thing.
0: Yeah,
1: so if it's 2:48 and you're like, I'm tired, it's okay because we're all in the same boat. Get coffee.
0: They've known about this for a long time. But then you can't sleep at night because you're not supposed to have caffeine after like 11 a.m. or something.
1: Oh, that's dumb. That's not true.

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1: 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Now, Mark, I've been asked by several folks in the community. They want to know, if you mess up at those skill games during the poker run, does Brooke beat you?
2: Oh, no. I mean, now, if we're playing together, that might be a different story. You know, I'm very competitive, and I found out she's very competitive, and we can't play any games together, so we have to be on the same team all the time.
1: So I understand that there's big news from Blair's husband, Jeremiah.
2: Blair and them, they're all the way down in Key West. I found that good news. 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
1: On the way in our country dirt, it's a dirt that's actual dirt again. We're going to find out what John Rich said about Kacey Musgraves.
0: Which, by the way, could not disagree with him more. Normally, I'm like, all right, fine, John Rich, whatever you want to say. But this time, I'm like, no, I disagree very, very passionately.
1: We'll find out what he said in just a few minutes.